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Girl, you ready? Pink flamingo, if they shout me, I'ma tell them we sure. I feel like YSN in 2020. I got my city flexing tea instead of Henny. I'm on telly, summit wiki, hound

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Pink Flamingo, if they shout me, I'ma tell them we sure. 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

0: From trapping to rapping, need to be proud of me. 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

Hold the elevator for the older. 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

Harry's corner, where he laid out his wares, colognes, chopper chops, and Trojans if you dare. 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

0: locked with 20 duns. Every one of them are getting in on my guest list. Straight to the VIP section. Presidential is the way that we step.
1: I'm not a side man, but I come through the side exit. 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